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7: 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VAX-D is so successful, it's been seen on ABC, CBS, and NBC News. 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

0: 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It's a Smells Like the 90s weekend. 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

0: 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It's a Smells Like the 90s weekend. 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

0: 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It's a Smells Like the 90s weekend. 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
1: Nassau County Executive Bruce Blakeman is reminding residents to know the warning signs of opioid addiction, missing medication, withdrawal from family, mood changes, falling grades, sleeping all day. 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If you or someone you know is struggling, call 516-227-TALK. That's 516-227-TALK. It could save a life.
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0: 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It's a Smells Like the 90s weekend. 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
0: 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And Brendan B. Brown of Wheaties. 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
4: Good morning and welcome to Island Outlook on this station of Connoisseur Media. I'm John Lynch, and this morning we are joined by Dr. Larry Good. Good morning, Doctor.
5: Good morning, John. Thanks for inviting us.
4: Well, thank you so much for coming in, and we do have a couple of other guests here with us today. Why don't you do the introductions, Doctor?
5: I have two patients and friends of mine, John and Steve. I've known both of them for approximately 40 years.
4: Wow. Okay. So long time friends.
5: Long time friends.
4: Well, John and Steve, thank you so much for coming in.
6: Thanks for having us.
4: And so, Doctor, let's start a little bit about your practice, and why don't you tell us what your specialty is and what you do at your practice in Garden City?
5: So I am a gastroenterologist. I've been practicing for 48 years.
4: Okay.
5: And my interests are in very personalized concierge medicine with an emphasis towards wellness and longevity. And for the last couple of years, we've been working in partnership with a company in Amsterdam called The New, and have developed a very interesting wellness program that has allowed us to look at individuals in a very unique way. We can look at their genome from their saliva. We can look at 52 different biomarkers from their blood. And most interestingly, and this is my clinical research area of interest, we can look at the microbiome. We can look at the 30 billion microorganisms that live in each of our gastrointestinal tracts and how they interact.
4: Right.
5: And my scientist colleagues at The New in Amsterdam have developed an AI platform that allows us to integrate all of this data and make specific recommendations for diet, exercise, pharmacogenomics, inflammation, cardiovascular health, skin health, hair health, cognitive function. And we can evaluate that over a period of time, repeating the blood work periodically, repeating the lab work. And it becomes a very dynamic event. About a year ago, we developed an app so that people with wearable devices could put data in.
4: Oh, wow.
5: And that can be incorporated into the recommendations. So it becomes really a living kind of program where it changes almost on a daily basis. And we set alarms. I have everyone's data on my phone and on my laptop.
4: Oh, wow.
5: So I know if someone is normally taking 12,000 steps a day and they suddenly are taking 2,000 steps a day, that's
4: right.
5: A change.
4: Right.
5: And that's something that we can react to. The other thing is, and part of the reason that I asked John and Steve to be here is that they have different kinds of medical illnesses.
4: Mm.
5: And I think it helps demonstrate the variety of ways in which we can be helpful to people and be responsive.
4: Right.
5: So that's an overview. And I think the future of this kind of program is where medicine is going. I think everyone knows that the healthcare system in the United States is broken. People have trouble
4: right.
5: with access. The system is unresponsive. It's bureaucratically heavy.
4: Mm-hmm.
5: And
4: mm-hmm.
5: consolidation of medical practices into hospital systems and corporate systems
4: right.
5: has really made it difficult for people to access physicians in the way they did years ago. You know, when I trained almost 50 or over 50 years ago now, medicine was a cottage industry.
4: Right.
5: Not a cottage industry.
4: No, it's very industrial right now. You mentioned how you work with doctors in Amsterdam, and what you're saying is obviously a lot of these other countries who are maybe doing the whole medical thing better in terms of, you know, treating patients in terms of financially, you know, we all know the issues and how expensive medical treatment can be here in the U.S. In other countries, they have a little bit more freedom to kind of try something a little different and break out of the norm a little bit, right?
5: I think it's a little different. Each European country is very different.
4: Mm.
5: The UK is different than most of the EU countries,
4: mm-hmm.
5: but the thing that is remarkably different is that, not so much in the UK, but in the EU, there's much more emphasis on preventive medicine. Wellness clinics are common.
4: Right.
5: Our emphasis in the US has been more interventional.
4: Right.
5: We've been waiting for bad things to happen.
4: Right, right.
5: And our goal has to be to prevent those bad things from happening. We are living in a sea of pandemic of chronic illnesses.
4: Right. It is a little scary. And like you said, we kind of need to rethink a little bit about how we're treated in this country. And I'm going to mention this a couple of times, but Dr. Good's website is drlgood.com, drlarrygood.com. You can check out about his practice over at Garden City, right on Franklin Avenue. And you can find out more about what he has going on. Make an appointment with the doctor if you want to see him and be treated. Let's talk to some people who have actually been treated by the doctor. And, you know, we don't want to get too personal, obviously, into your personal lives. But, John, why don't you start and tell us a little bit about your journey with Dr. Good?
6: Yeah. So I've suffered from ulcerative colitis for over 25 years. Mm. And, you know, if you know anything about it, it's not a pleasure.
4: No.
6: But I've had many different physicians that I have not been able to truly help my experience. And I met Dr. Good years ago, and he brought me on the right path to wellness.
4: Right.
6: And he's like a friend to me. Besides just being a physician, he's a friend, and always accessible. And it's really just done wonders for me. And my health is completely changed because of him.
4: Well, that's great. That is fantastic. Congratulations
6: Thank
4: on that.
6: So much.
4: And Steve, why don't you tell us a little bit about your journey?
7: Sure. I've known Dr. Good for a long time. Actually, we've had a long family history. It goes back three generations. My father, my mother were patients of Dr. Good. My children now are patients of Dr. Good. So three generations. So which is nice is, Dr. Good has a perspective on my genetics and my history with my mom and dad.
4: Mm-hmm.
7: They've both had issues with Alzheimer's and heart failure. So, you know, there's a genetic component that Dr. Good looks at.
4: Right.
7: And he could, you know, has specific, you know, guidelines for me, for my situation. And I thought, when Dr. Good brought this new app program to me, I jumped on it right away. I thought it was a game changer to me personally. Just to see what they're doing with the AI and medical intervention. I mean, Dr. Good put together a terrific health plan for me. I'm 70 years old. My mark is right now, when I first started with the new probe about a year ago, I was my chronological age is 70, but my biological age was 72 when I first started about a year ago.
4: Mm-hmm.
7: Now, since we've done testing recently through monitoring, my biological age is down to 68. So
4: that's great.
7: It's a big improvement.
4: Yeah, I think, absolutely.
7: I'm just thrilled to have this opportunity to work with Dr. Good and this new program that he's come up with with these European doctors.
4: Right. It sounds like you've basically got a fountain of youth thing going on here, lowering down the age. But I know it's obviously not that simple, but I do want to talk about the app, because this sounds fascinating to me. And, you know, most of the people listening check in with their doctors regularly, but that might be just yearly for a checkup. And then, you know, who knows what happens the other, you know, 11 and a half months in between, you know, something like this, especially obviously if you have a chronic condition, to kind of keep you in the loop of where the patient's at, that's an amazing idea.
5: The app evolved and it will continue to improve. So initially we had the ability to send test data through the app to individuals so they could monitor their results. And so they can look at their health highlights. They can look at their genome. They can look at their blood work. and they can look at their microbiome. And in each domain, there are a list of the exact results, what those results mean, and explained in a very easy to understand lay fashion.
4: Mm-hmm.
5: And then specific recommendations. We list, for example, foods on a scale from 0 to 100. And
4: okay.
5: We try to recommend that people stay in the top quartile.
4: So okay.
5: They list, they bring into their diet foods that are listed between 76 and 100.
4: Mm-hmm.
5: And then we say, well, you know, if there are things that you like that are between 51 and 75, those are, you know, sort of okay as a treat.
4: Right. Once in a while kind of thing.
5: But in the bottom half,
4: right.
5: Those are things you stay away from.
4: Right, right.
5: And we look at, you know, at literally everything, you know,
4: right.
5: Meat, vegetables, fish, condiments,
4: mm-hmm.
5: Snacks, mm-hmm. Nuts, desserts, beverages.
4: Right.
5: And the same thing holds true for data about cognition.
4: Mm-hmm.
5: You know, what supplements will help a person's cognition? What foods to stay away from that may limit a person's cognition. And when we look at the genetic features, we show the exact genes that a person has and the genes that, and the co-genes that either activate or suppress the genetic background. Just because an individual has a specific gene doesn't mean that that gene will be suppressed, will be expressed.
4: Right.
5: In its full form. Genes could be expressed 5%, 10%, 100%.
4: Mm-hmm.
5: And so we're giving people an example of what that genetic background means and how they can modify their response to their genetic profile. And the phrase I like to use is that your genes are your potential. They're not your destiny.
4: Interesting. Okay.
5: And so we break each area down very, very specifically. People can look at their cardiovascular health, their bone health, their hair health. John and I didn't do so well in the hair health department. And particularly actually among perimenopausal and menopausal women, hair health is a huge issue. It's not, you know, a serious medical issue, but it's a huge social and personal issue.
4: Absolutely, sure.
5: And we come up with very specific recommendations. You know, including all of the newest technologies. So there are the traditional medications. There's the thyroid supplementation. There's the looking at iron levels that individuals have, but making recommendations all the way up to very, very advanced treatments like platelet-rich plasma injections or red light therapy for hair health and hair growth. So we, with the assistance of our partners in Amsterdam, are able to scour the literature and look at the latest developments that have scientific foundation. You know,
4: right.
5: There's a lot of stuff out there that is recommended, but doesn't necessarily have science foundation.
4: Mm-hmm.
5: We provide on the app specific references so that the data can be reinforced.
4: Right. You know, when you mentioned the scale of the foods to eat, I was terrified because I didn't want you to list the foods because I'm pretty sure I'm probably in that bottom third. So I'm not even going to ask you, but, you know, obviously, living a healthy life and being good nutrition and exercising, obviously for any medical issue and for just in general wellness, obviously so important. And let's talk about wellness because that's a word people hear in relation to healthcare. But what exactly does that mean? When you say you're going to help somebody, you know, form a wellness plan, what are you talking about?
5: So I think most succinctly, it is to optimize their potential.
4: Okay.
5: We all start off as newborns with almost unlimited potential.
4: Mm-hmm.
5: And our environment shapes what that potential becomes. And we as a society in the United States have over the last 50 years, probably the last 75 years post-World War II, have had some pretty terrible health habits.
4: Mm.
5: You know, as we've become more urbanized, we've had less contact with domesticated animals like farm animals.
4: Mm.
5: that has led to this. It's one of the things that has led to this epidemic of autoimmune diseases that we have in the United States. You can't turn on the television without seeing 15 ads for some biological agent to treat an autoimmune disease.
4: Yeah.
5: And what is, it should be striking, though some people don't appreciate it, the same medication could be used to treat six or seven different diseases. Most of these biologic agents can be used to treat ulcerative colitis, Crohn's disease, rheumatoid arthritis, psoriasis, psoriatic arthritis, sometimes asthma. These are all illnesses that are related to our environment, our diet, largely a lack of exercise. And we also have this metabolic syndrome epidemic in the United States. Metabolic-associated steatohepatitis, you know, used to call fatty liver, is the most common cause of advanced liver disease in the United States. And until fibrosis or scarring sets in, it's largely reversible.
4: Right.
5: And we have this miracle of these weight loss drugs, the GLP and GIPs that you hear about all the time, that exist and are at the front of everyone's mind because everyone is so concerned about obesity and diabetes and all those complications. So we look in terms of wellness at preserving our potential, maximizing our fitness and optimizing our health outcomes. We, you know, we can't prevent an infectious disease unless we are meticulous about hygiene and meticulous about appropriate vaccination recommendations.
4: Right.
5: But we can prevent diabetes. We can prevent atherosclerotic heart disease. We can manage hypertension. We can prevent joint injuries. We can improve body profiles. We can reduce body composition abnormalities. Those are things that go a long way towards improving not just the duration of our life, but the quality of our life.
4: Right. We are talking this morning on Island Outlook with Dr. Larry Good. His offices are in Garden City. You can reach him at 516-766-0300, or you can check out his website, drlgood.com, drlarrygood.com. And also with us this morning is John and Steve, a couple of patients of Dr. Good. You know, talking, you know, just listening to the three of you talking about, you know, working with your office, doctor, this is all very,

0: pressure and your takes the blood or whatever it might be. And then the doctor comes in, goes through a little checklist, and that's it. So it seems like, and John and Steve, I love to hear you talk more about this. It seems like it's a much more, I don't want to say relaxed, because obviously healthcare you shouldn't be relaxed about, but it's a much more inviting atmosphere, I guess would be the way to put it.
1: Well, I think I'm going to ask John and Steve to describe their experiences, but we do think it should be a relaxed environment.
0: Mm.
1: It shouldn't be an intimidating
0: environment. Right.
1: And we try to make it as comfortable and relaxed as unrushed as possible.
0: Right. So John, let's start with you. Why don't you talk about that?
2: You hit it on the head. I mean, with the doctors today,
0: mm-hmm.
2: that, you know, in and out rushed, which is the complete opposite of what you experienced with Dr. Good.
0: Right.
2: And with this program, is the furthest thing from intimidating. It's so easy to use. It comes in this little kit, and you're doing saliva, stool, and blood samples sent off in this little package to Amsterdam, and Dr. Good goes over in depth with the results of those.
0: Mm-hmm.
2: And like Steve had said, my biological age was 3.5 years younger than what I am, so it showed that, you know, that this is helping me for, mm-hmm. for almost what, a year and a half I've been on this program. And I didn't know the supplements that I was lacking. You know, here I am thinking, oh, okay, you know, I'm pretty good on it. I'm watching what I'm eating. I'm doing the right things. But yet there's these subtle things he found out that, okay, you need, you know, L-carnitine or, you know, there's things that you need that are going to help for my system.
0: Mm-hmm.
2: And the foods that I thought I was eating that were good for me or myself are really not on the high list of foods I should be eating. So there's so many things like that. And then, so it's not intimidating. It's something that, that I look forward to seeing, and the results are in depth.
0: Right.
2: I mean, you know, from the foods to the supplements to the blood to all of that. It's, it's a great experience.
0: That's great. And Steve, why don't you share a little bit too?
3: Yeah, sure. No, I've been, with Dr. Good for a while now, you know, a long time. And what's great about his practice is, you know, it really gives a personal approach.
0: Mm.
3: A lot of doctors I've gone to, you know, the doctor's hand on the door, you know, situation where they got one foot in, one foot out.
0: Mm-hmm.
3: And they don't really give you that extra time. Dr. Good gives you that extra mile and gives you that extra time to talk about it. And that shows his, you know, his compassion and his, you know, willing to work with his patients the way he does, which is terrific. I mean, since we've gone on this program, I've really become so enthusiastic about the, you know, this approach, this new medical approach. My wife is now on the program, with the AI intervention, and it's been really a different perspective
0: mm-hmm.
3: on medicine. So, like Larry said, intervention medicine. When you have a problem, you try to manage that problem. With this new program, really looks at all your lifestyle, all the lifestyle issues that you might have,
0: right,
3: and it's much more proactive. And I said to my wife, you know, we're married 49 years this month. And I said, I've transitioned from happy wife, happy life, to now happy microbiome, happy life. So
0: that doesn't quite roll off the tongue as well, but
3: it works for me.
0: It works for you. That's
3: good. And the microbiome, which is not something a couple of years ago, I didn't know anything about it. I didn't even know what the word was.
0: I didn't
3: even know it existed. But now I've become such a fan of microbiome. I'm eating fermented foods and, all the new dietary, things that, which I never really, you know, I was steak and potatoes guy.
0: Right.
3: Pasta. Right. You know, Italian food, you know, bagels, typical Long Island diet. You know? But, now I'm looking at, you know, with Larry's help and monitoring my different diet and lifestyle, I'm experiencing, you know, all these other different foods and, supplements. And I think it's great. It's just, it really has made a big difference for me and my wife, because now we do it together as well.
0: That's

0: Cool.
1: So we're both on the program.
0: Yeah.
1: And I enjoy going to see Larry every 6 weeks, 8 weeks, and talking about my avatar, my mini me, that's part of this program. I have a,
0: oh, that's cool.
1: Yeah. So we have in the app is a little avatar, a digital imprint of you mm-hmm. as a patient.
0: Mm-hmm.
1: And, you know, it's like a avatar mini me of me, exactly what is digitized in the AI world. So, and we have great conversations about, you know, monitoring, me personally. And then my wife has a different approach and, you know, she goes for her sessions and we talk about it. And, it's just, really nice something for both of us to get into.
0: Right.
2: That was a good thing that Steve brought up, the digital image.
0: Mm-hmm.
2: So on the app is an image of an individual and, each organ system is highlighted. So you can click on the brain, you can click on the heart.
0: Oh, wow.
2: The intestine, you can hit the skeletal system, you can click on, your musculature. And it will give you all of the pluses and minuses, things that are subtracting years from your chronological age, things that are adding years to your chronological age, and the specific recommendations how to do that. And it's kind of a cool presentation.
0: Sounds very cool. Yeah.
2: And then it's separate from the highlights that I referred to earlier on the app.
0: Right. You know, we hear so much about things like AI and stuff like that. And some people, you know, it's new technology. AI, I hate when I hear people talking about AI because AI is not like one thing. It's a million different things. And if you've ever Googled something, you've used AI because basically it's all encompassing. These are tools that can be used. And when they're used correctly, they can help us.
2: Right. And I think one of the things, you know, in understanding, what AI means in medicine.
0: Mm-hmm.
2: So in our program, we will, for example, have lab results that are done by LabCorp, very prominent.
0: Sure,
2: National lab.
0: Mm-hmm.
2: And they will give you a reference range. Mm-hmm. And those are what are perceived as being the normal values.
0: Mm-hmm.
2: And that's a mathematical, calculation. So, the normal reference range in a laboratory is the mean or the average value plus or minus two standard deviations. So that's a statistical creation.
0: Right.
2: So that 2.5% of the population is below that. 2.5% of the population is above the higher end.
0: Mm-hmm.
2: And those are perceived as being abnormal. What our AI platform does is look at all of these laboratory data in conjunction with one another and reports the reference range, but reports the optimal values for each individual.
0: Okay.
2: Because those reference ranges don't look at the relationship of your blood count mm-hmm. to your cholesterol or to your lipoprotein or to your liver enzymes or to your liver function or your kidney function.
0: Right.
2: And so this takes it out of a impersonal system and brings your laboratory values into the individual personalized system. And that's how the specific recommendations are created.
0: Right.
2: It's an overview of all of this data, literally hundreds of thousands of data points.
0: Right. It's like taking that base number and plugging in all your personal variables into it and seeing how that adjusts from that.
2: Exactly correct.
0: That's amazing. You know, doctors, but we're going to have you back, doctor, because this is really great stuff. And John and Steve too, you can come back as well. But, we do have a couple of minutes left. Just to kind of wrap things up, why don't you tell us what is most rewarding about what you're doing right now?
2: So I think what is most rewarding is that I get into my office each day excited about knowing that we are really on a new frontier. It's a completely different experience. And, you know, medicine is an exciting career for a lot of reasons.
0: Sure.
2: And obviously I take great joy in being able to help and assist other people, but I leave each day having seen 10 or 15 friends every day. And, that's a pretty good way to go to work.
0: That's pretty awesome. And I love that you use friends instead of patients or clients. So, you know, it's, And, you know, John and Steve talking to you, I can tell you're both friends with the doctor, and, you know, you guys came in here together and you were talking and laughing before we came in here and started. And, you know, it definitely has the mental component of that is huge, you know, just to, you know, feel that comfort with your caregiver.
3: Yeah. When you come to the doctor's office, it doesn't feel like, you know, oh my God, this is going to be miserable.
0: Right. Right.
3: You know, it's comfortable.
1: Right. I know. Right. It's a very personal approach. And sometimes I go to Dr. Good. I said, Larry, put your shrink hat on because I got to talk to you about something. And then, you know, but other times, most of the time, you know, so it's very cordial, informative. And I just feel, you know, blessed that we, you know, I have this opportunity to stay healthy,
0: right,
1: and maintain a healthcare plan under Dr. Good's guidance. It's great.
0: That's great. Well, Dr. Larry Good, thank you so much for coming in this morning.
2: Thanks, John.
0: And again, you can check out his website at drlgood.com, drlarrygood.com. And Stephen, John, thank you both so much for coming in, and continued good health.
3: Thank you so much. Thanks for having us.
1: Thank you.
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0: 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It's a Smells Like the 90s weekend. 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

0: 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Chris Barron of the Spin Doctors. And Brendan B. Brown of Weedus. 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

Good morning. It's 94.3 The Shark. Happy Sunday. It's Mighty Iris. Spooky season. Yay. I saw Other Mommy on Thursday night. Dudes, it is creepy. And yeah, you should go see it. And if you watch it, stay for the credits. There's a scene at the very end of the credits. So yeah, you're welcome.

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94.3 The Shark. Ooh, some Flaming Lips. I love it. Every time I see the trailer for Clayface, I think of Flaming Lips because they play one of their songs in the trailer. You've seen it, right? When does that come out? Soon. It's 94.3 The Shark. Yeah. Have you heard Shinedown's new album? It's pretty cool. I like it. It's called Eight, and this song is on there. Here's Young Again.

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0: 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Is she single? It's tomorrow with Chaz and AJ on 94.3 The Shark.

It's really cold in this studio. It's 94.3 The Shark. It's Mighty Iris. Not feeling so mighty. I'm feeling mighty chilly. And my jacket is in the car. So I got that going for me. So yeah, mandatory Metallica Monday. That's tomorrow. It helps me get through my Mondays big time. Metallica all day long. Covers of Metallica. Metallica doing covers of other songs. It's going to be great. You'll see.

0: this weekend. 94.3 The Shark is taking you back to the decade when distortion and dissatisfaction were the name of the game. It's a Smells Like the 90s weekend. 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

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That's what we're doing. I love it, and I love this song. Love

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14: This is gonna be awesome!

Oh, I love Hum. It smells like the 90s indeed. It's 94.3 The Shark. What other station plays Hum? That's why we're so cool. I sometimes wonder if Deftones was a fan of Hum, or if they were influenced by them, or vice versa. Who came out first? It was Hum, right? Great. Now I'm going to go check on that.

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0: 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Close up. She said we can ask her anything. Is she single? That's tomorrow with Chaz and AJ on 94.3 The Shark.

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You get five chances. Five keywords a day could win you $1,000. So make sure you're tuning in every single day next week to win your money.

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0: Now another flag star at Westbury Music Fair concert update. 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

It's 94.3 The Shark, and it does. It smells like the 90s. I have a mix CD in my car that I put on rainy days or days that I'm feeling a little glum, and I love that this song is on there, The Verve, Lucky Man, 1997? Yeah, I love this song. Shout out to Rob Rush that puts in all these gems.

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Oh, Jesus Jones. I love it. And if you didn't know, Nickelback has a new album coming out on the 30th, just in time for Halloween. It's called Everything Under the Sun, and they are killing it so far with the singles they are putting out. This is one of them, Rattle the Cage.

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0: This weekend, 94.3 The Shark is taking you back to the decade when distortion and dissatisfaction were the name of the game. It's a Smells Like the 90s weekend. 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

Ooh, it's 94.3 The Shark. And you know what? You know who had an albumversary this week? Chevelle, the Wonder What's Next album. Yeah, I think the anniversary was on Thursday, if I'm not mistaken. I still have that CD.

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Ooh, it smells like the 90s. It's 94.3 The Shark. 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Especially, okay, so when I DJ 90s nights, I always play Veruca Salt. I always, always, always play them because not a lot of stations play them, and I love that we're playing Seether right now.

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94.3 The Shark. Oh, my God. See, that's another part of my set list when I DJ a 90s night. Republica, that one, and Drop Dead Gorgeous, and then Elastica. I even play the theme song from Daria. So, yeah, now we got to have a 90s night, and I have to DJ.

It's 94.3 The Shark. All right. So, again, if you haven't seen Other Mommy, that hit theaters this weekend, and I loved it. I thought it was super creepy, and it kind of, like, emotional, too, like, kind of sad in a way. I don't know. That's all I'm going to tell you because I don't like to spoil movies for people. 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

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Make sure you're tuning in tomorrow morning for your first keyword of the day that could win you $1,000. You get 5 keywords a day and you text them back to us and then you could win $1,000. 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

94.3 The Shark. And you know what? I'm not doing my job listening to new albums as much lately. I've been busy watching horror films at home. So, but Five Finger Death Punch does have a new album out right now. It's called Legacy. And this song is on there, Nails in the Coffin. I need to go do my homework.

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love the Breeders. I love that we're adding more girl bands. It's 94.3 The Shark. Ooh, and if you have not seen the Green Day movie Nimrods, it's now available. 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You'll be singing throughout the whole movie.

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And again, tune in tomorrow morning to get your first keyword of the day that could win you $1,000. It's our 1K a day giveaway. Five chances a day to win $1,000. 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

man, it's 94.3 The Shark. It's Mighty Iris. It smells like the 90s weekend. I hope you've been enjoying it. I love this song. 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I'm the friend who's dressed in leather, just so you know. Okay, have a great rest of your Sunday.

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1: Hey, it's AJ. 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

0: 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It's a Smells Like the 90s weekend. 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
11: 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I'm Dr. Keith Solomon, D.C. from the Long Island Disc Decompression Center. 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Well, I'm here to tell you that there's another option, and it doesn't involve surgery. It's called VAX-D and the Zenith A100. These two state-of-the-art decompression machines pull the disc back into position by creating a negative pressure within the disc. This, in turn, forces nutrients into the disc and gives the spine the space it needs so that there is less irritation on the spinal nerves, which is causing the pain. VAX-D is so successful, it's been seen on ABC, CBS, and NBC News. 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
11: 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I'm Dr. Keith Solomon, D.C. from the Long Island Disc Decompression Center. 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This in turn forces nutrients into the disc and gives the spine the space it needs so that there is less irritation on the spinal nerves, which is causing the pain. VAX-D is so successful, it's been seen on ABC, CBS, and NBC News. 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
6: 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VAX-D is so successful, it's been seen on ABC, CBS, and NBC News. 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
0: 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Close up. She says we can ask her anything. 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That's tomorrow with Chaz and AJ on 94.3 The Shark.

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0: 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It's a Smells Like the 90s weekend. 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
6: 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VAX-D is so successful, it's been seen on ABC, CBS, and NBC News. 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
8: 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The League of Women Voters wants to remind you that the deadline to register to vote in New York State for this year's election is October 24th. 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
7: 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That's right. 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Prize Picks. 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

0: This weekend, 94.3 The Shark is taking you back to the decade when distortion and dissatisfaction were the name of the game. It's a Smells Like the 90s weekend. 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